Good evening, beautiful people. This is Yaya After Hours, your midweek exhale and your warm corner of the night. And for the next 2 hours, we're gliding through some soulful disco, soulful house and disco funk and warm after dark grooves. Bit of soft lights, some deep breaths and warm bass lines. So settle in, let the lights dim and let the rhythm find you. All right, here we go. To kick the show off, that was Leo Sayer, still one of the most joyful performers out there. And apparently, he's a Hampshire boy, when you know it. He's bringing his Can't Stop Loving You final full UK tour to London Palladium this October on Tuesday, October 26th. And people say he's got exactly the same spark he had back in the 70s. Absolutely love him. My daughter was dancing today and, you know, she's back into ballet and doing some rehab. So this track just lifts the whole room. And this one was for you, Eliza. Up next, we have a Purple Disco Machine and Sophie and the Giants. Let's step into some neon warmth. Let's go.

And that was Purple Disco Machine with Sophie and the Giants. And these two together, they're unstoppable, aren't they? Every festival they hit. This track is the moment the crowd lights up. It's great, isn't it? Love it. Paradise. We'd all like to go to paradise, wouldn't we? There's a rumour they've got another collab tucked away, and I honestly believe that one. But coming up next, we have Ten Snake and Cara Melon. Let's cool the room down a little. It's so hot where I'm sitting. Can't cool myself down enough. My daughter has a temperature, actually. Giving her some ice lollies at the moment. But this is Antibodies by Ten Snake and Cara.

It's always like a summer disco at Yaya's house. Tomorrow I have my boys over, actually, with their girlfriends. And one of them has actually just graduated in a law degree. Congratulations, Thea. So incredibly proud of you. That is my eldest son's daughter. So really super proud of all of those people who are graduating and getting their degrees, or those who are finishing up school and doing well, or moving on to sort of bigger and better things, whether that's in education or elsewhere. Next up, that was Ten Snake with Cara Melon. And Ten Snake's one of those producers that other producers whisper about, you know? And Cara recorded apparently her vocals at 3 a.m. in a tiny Berlin studio, so you can kind of hear that late night softness, can't you, in every part of it. But next up we have Poolside and Amu Amu. This one's a warm breeze.

Always grateful to have another trip around the sun, aren't we? Rest in peace to Sam Neill. Very, very sad. That was Poolside. They've been doing these rooftop shows in LA. Sunset behind them, tiny crowds, everything glowing. Around the sun is always that moment where everyone melts. Gorgeous, Amy, gorgeous vocals from MOMOs. They kind of float like warm light, don't they? Beautiful, absolutely gorgeous. I love that kind of very drifty, kind of like a late night feeling. Up next, we have Parcels. So let's keep that dreamy glow going.

Oh, well, that was Parcels, one of the tightest live bands out there. You know, their shows feel like stepping into a warm disco dream. I love that, don't you? Although at the moment, I think we've had a bit too much of the warmth, haven't we? But they're all live instruments, all groove, and rumour has it that they're working on a new album in Paris. And if it sounds anything like this, well, we're in for something absolutely gorgeous. Coming up next, we have Jamiroquai. So time to turn the glitter up. They've been touring, but more of that later. This is Cosmic Girl, my daughter's favorite.

That was Jamiroquai. JK still performs with the same wild energy he had in the 90s. Watching him on Instagram the other day. Yeah, getting up and getting into it. Still young, isn't he? Still young at heart, even though he's probably, wow, what is JK now? Late 50s, is he? Early 60s? I don't really know. I'm trying to sort of figure it out. Spinning around the stage, hat flying, crowd losing their minds. He is touring internationally. You might have seen him all over Instagram through the summer and the autumn. And they're at the Cool Jazz Festival in Portugal on the 18th of July. Reason I know that is my best friend lives in Portugal and she's going to see him. And she said, oh, is there any chance you can get me backstage to see him with my ballerina daughter? So Rob Harris, who is a friend of mine on lead guitar, I'm going to have to sort of try and ask him a little favor, see what I can do. But I'm sure there are so many people that want to sort of meet JK backstage. Next up is Mojo, one of the smoothest smoothest riffs ever made. This is Lady, Hear Me Tonight.

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2: That was Modjo, and this track never left the dance floor. They've reunited a few times for special shows, and every time this drops, the crowd sings every word. Warm, silky, and timeless. So up next, we have Chaka Khan and Snoop Dogg. So let's lift the energy in our funky disco lift with Boogies in My Soul.

0: show them.
1: This boogie's in my soul. This boogie's in my soul.
2: That was Chaka Khan with Snoop Doggy Dogg. You know, sunshine poured into a groove. Chaka's still touring and she's unstoppable. Fans can catch her in Scotland this September. And Snoop on a disco record shouldn't work, really, should it? But it absolutely does. Love it. Up next, we have Elton John and Dua Lipa. Listen out for the four songs in this mashup. And I'll let you know afterwards if you've got them right. So let's keep this shimmer going. This is Cold Tart with P-Now's remix of Elton John and Dua Lipa's mashup. It's fabulous.

And that was Elton John and Dua Lipa. And this remix became a whole new moment. Who knows what Elton's been teasing? Apparently, more collaborations. And Dua's been dropping hints about new disco-leaning tracks. So, and P-Now stitched this together like absolute magic. Okay, the Elton John songs were, you ready? I'm sure you all got this. Sacrifice, 1989. Cold, Cold Heart, Hard Done By You. Rocket Man, 1972. I love this track. Oh, love Elton. And I think it's going to be a long, long time. And then you've got Kiss the Bride, 1983. And This Is What I Should Have Said. And finally, Where's the Shoe Route, 1976, provides the gospel choir toward the end of the track. So, who got them? Who got them? Who got them all? I did, of course. Of course. I love Elton. Absolutely love Elton John. Anyway, next up we have Tom Misch and Poppy Duha. Smooth and soulful London night energy for you. Yeah, let's get on with it. Let's glide.

And we're approaching 9:45 on Tuesday night, the 14th of July. This is Run Radio and you're listening to Yaya After Hours. And that was Tom Misch with Poppy Azuda. Tom's guitar tone is always warm and silky. I love watching him live. Does a little bit with Joel Culpepper, sort of sometimes I've seen them. And Poppy's voice just glides, isn't it? Beautiful. They've both been doing incredible live shows, tiny venues, big feelings. But up next, we have Midnight Magic. It's not midnight yet, but this one's a cult classic. Beam Me Up.

That was Midnight Magic. Beam Me Up is one of those underground disco tracks that DJs still reach for. Yeah, there's a rumour the band is working on new material, and I'm sure all their fans are very ready for that. Coming up next, we have Daft Punk and Pharrell. A little bit of slow burn funk incoming. And this is Yaya After Hours. I hope you're enjoying tonight's show. We've got a great, great, great sort of a lineup for you. And at the end of this show, I have a very special track for you, which was written for my daughter by me and has just been released on Spotify today. So I'm going to play it at the end. So if you stick with me, I'll let you hear it. Anyway, this is Lose Yourself to Dance by Daft Punk and Pharrell Williams.

little bit of a dancing theme going on tonight. Yeah, you understand why probably a little bit later. My daughter, as I've probably explained to you, is in vocational ballet, and it's a very tough career. And my friend's best friend's daughter is also in vocational ballet and recently just received a contract with the Alberta Ballet Company, so she's very happy, but almost gave up. It's a very difficult career. And yes, losing yourself to dance is a great thing to do. But that was Daft Punk with Farrell. And this track is, you know, such a moment, isn't it? I love it. To sit there and just love Daft Punk. Farrell still performs it live sometimes, and the crowd goes absolutely wild, as you can imagine. Daft Punk rumours pop up every year, don't they? Yeah, reunion whispers, but who knows? You never know. Next up, we have Poolside. But before we do that, I'm going to say a very big hello to some friends of mine who are listening tonight. Hello to Val, my gorgeous friend who lives near me. Oh, both of them live near me, actually. And my gorgeous friend, Jelly, who's listening tonight. Big hugs to you, my darling, darling girl. It's had some very difficult times recently. Glad that this music is lifting your spirits, my darling. So let's glide and let's soften the groove. We are going into Poolside with Feel Alright. I hope you feel alright, both of you. Love you to bits.

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2: And that was Poolside. Beautiful. Who wants to be by the pool? I do. Warm, breezy, and soft disco goodness, aren't they? They've been teasing a new album and little hints on socials, and fans are watching closely. That would be great, wouldn't it? Love to see a new album from them. Up next, we have Roosevelt. So let's glide into the warm house glow. This is Take Me Back.

That was Roosevelt. He's been touring non-stop and his live show is a pure warmth, and Falcon Punch gives this remix that extra sparkle, a little French touch flavour. It is 11, oh no, it's not 11:08. I am sort of ahead of myself. I finished 11, what am I talking about? It's 22:08, it's 10:08 p.m. Up next, we have a Satin Jackets in Panama, the very soft sun kiss house waiting you. Really excited for tonight's kind of show. It's got a really nice lineup, I think. Anyway, we do have a dance theme. We have a back to me kind of theme. We have a, yeah, very nice French theme as well, as usual. This is Satin Jackets and Panama with Back to Me.

And that was Satin Jackets with Panama. So Satin Jackets has been doing these gorgeous beach club sets, and this track always hits beautifully. I was like, who do you want to come back to you? Let me know. Let me know. Is there anyone you want to come back to you? Usually when you say goodbye, it's probably for good reason, isn't it? You know, I'm a divorcee, so I'm not sure I want anyone to come back to me. Once I say goodbye, it's usually sort of goodbye. Goodbye for good. Anyway, Panama's voice is pure silk. Beautiful, isn't it? Absolutely gorgeous. Wish I could sing like that. Next up, we have Classics, Dreamy Indie Air Dance incoming. So let's go. This is Holding On. I hope you enjoy it.

That was classics. It wasn't a classic, but it's classics. They've been a bit quiet lately. The fans swear that new music is coming. I'm sure they are. But Holding On is one of those tracks that just floats. You know, it's gorgeous, isn't it? Warm, hopeful, and dreamy. A bit like the one that I'm going to sort of play you a little bit later on. Yeah, we like those hopeful kind of ones, big kind of anthem-y type ones. We're all just holding on, aren't we? Just holding on, waiting for a little bit of peace, waiting for a little bit of cool, you know, whatever it is that you're holding on to, waiting for that phone call, waiting for that message, you know. We're all holding on, waiting for that job interview to sort of come to some kind of fruition, waiting for, I don't know, tell me what you're waiting for. But we're all holding on, aren't we? Just about. Next up, we have Canons. You know, I love Canons. I could play this probably weekly, or play them weekly. So it's a little bit of dream pop glow incoming. This is Fire for You.

That was Cannons. They blew up, didn't they, when this track went viral? So, and their live shows are pure atmosphere, aren't they? Smoke, lights, and that slow motion magic. Love Cannons, love them so much. Great, great, great, great, great, great band. Up next, we have Jean Tonique, a little bit of Parisian disco warmth for you. This is Un Revoir, which is by Jean Tonique and Blue Platine. It means a dream for two. Here we go.

That was Jean Danique. He's been doing these little chic little DJ sets around Paris, apparently. Tiny rooms, warm nights, everything glowing. And Blue Bettine's vocal is just gorgeous, gorgeous, gorgeous. On Rêve du, a shared dream, a fantasy between two people or a couple's vision for their future together. Maybe I should tell my partner, Justin, I should say, on Rêve du, what is it? What is our dream? What is our fantasy? We can discuss it tomorrow, darling, can't we? Tomorrow. I haven't seen my partner for about 9 days, I think it is. Something like that. He's been in France helping his brother out and being busy. So we are going to sort of hopefully see each other tomorrow. But next up, we have S.G. Lewis, a little bit of late night electronic soul with Chemicals by S.G. Lewis. Let's glide.

And that was S.G. Lewis. He's been touring in the US and Europe, and every show ends with people absolutely losing themselves in the moment. And for those of you in London, he is doing a special event right here, yes, in the capital. It's called S.G. Lewis Presents Forever Days, and it's at The Cause, and it's on September the 18th. Okay, anyone who knows me, buy me a ticket. Jilly, Justin, anyone, yeah, like to go see that. That'd be absolutely brilliant. And Chemicals is one of his most loved tracks. So up next, we have my daughter's favourite, Tame Impala. It's going to Let's Drift Into the Soft Landing. This is Borderline.

And that was Tame Impala. Yeah, the solo music project of Australian singer, songwriter and producer Kevin Parker. He's been dropping little hints about new music and fans are convinced something big is coming. Absolutely love Tame Impala. My daughter's always playing in the car. Wanted to play another song today, but unfortunately it's got explicit lyrics and can't really put that on the radio. So borderline it is. But it feels like drifting through a dream, doesn't it, borderline? I love that. Up next we have Rufus DeSoul. This is very deep, emotional and electronic glow. This is Inner Bloom.

That was Rufus Du Sol, Inner Bloom. That is the moment. I love that. I love that running to that track. Just kind of get lost in the moment, don't you? But if you've ever seen them live, you know, people don't dance. They just stand there and they feel it, you know. And rumor has it, they almost didn't release it. Can you imagine? What a fabulous song that is. I just love it. Really takes you away, doesn't it? Perfect for this time of the evening. Next up, we have D'Angelo. Some warm, smoky soul for you. This is When We Get By. We always get by, don't we? Just about.

And that was D'Angelo. He was famously private and famously mysterious and known as the pioneer of neo-soul. You know, he left behind a highly celebrated legacy that really did transform modern rhythm and blues. And this track is pure late night tenderness. It gets me, you know, he is sorely missed in the music world. But up next we have Shakedown, a very deep house classic incoming. You're going to love it.

That was Shakedown. There's a rumor the vocal was recorded in one take. Yeah, just a raw late night moment that became iconic. This track still hits exactly the same 20 years later, doesn't it? You feel it, yeah. Up next, DJ Yaya. It's time for something personal. Closing the night with something warm and full of heart. It's very personal to me. Written for my daughter, who's had a challenging year this year. And this track has become a little signature moment, a landing, a gentle glow, and a reminder that the night is yours and we all need to love ourselves a little bit more. Be kind to the person you see in the mirror. Thank you for spending your late night with me. Same time next week for another warm, dreamy journey through After Hours. This is The Best of Me.

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0: tune is a tune with Roya.
1: It's been too long. I'm so happy to be back. It's been 5 weeks. I've missed the show. I've missed the music and the listeners. So lots to make up for. Starting tonight with one of my favourites, which I found on holiday.

Then I realized I didn't have to put up with the drama no more.

going to lie, guys. It's been 5 weeks and I'm completely nervous tonight, as if I was starting for the first time. How have you been? How has your summer been? I heard that a lot of the UK was stuck in some kind of like monsoon, the same similar monsoons they have in the Philippines. So if it makes you feel any better, I was in Spain for 5 weeks and we were in the middle of that huge heat wave. And when we landed, it was 46 degrees. But I'm kind of feeling that maybe my listeners are kind of like, really don't care where while we were drowning in 6 inches of rain. So yeah, I get it. Boo-hoo to me. But I'm so glad to be back. And I've got so many amazing tunes that I found on holiday. My very good friend Sarah came out at the end of my holiday and we went to this amazing place, which I'll tell you about later. And I kind of Shazammed all this amazing DJ's songs, which I'm going to play later. First up, one of the best classic tracks ever, Toca's Miracle. Toca's Miracle.

Tonight's show might be a bit emotional, as most of my shows normally are. So today was a big day for many parents, including myself. Today was the stressful A-level results day, and I left my house at 6:30 to get to my son's school by 8, as his particular school wanted to present the children with their A-level results in person. They had counsellors there, they had the entire teaching staff there, they had the boarding school staff there, and I'm very proud to say that I was a very proud mother today. I was very proud of my son. I was very proud of the school. I was very, very proud of myself, to be honest, and my friends that are listening completely understand why. I played this before, but I'm going to play it today because it's more apt today than any other day. This is for all the A-level students out there that got their results, that did the exams, that persevered, that hated every second of it. This is for you guys. It is officially over.

John Holland fires me, the disclaimer, as a previous lawyer, is take no notice of Pink Floyd. They know nothing about making success or money. What do they know about education? So it's a really big day for me, and I'm officially setting my son free, as many, many women out there today, to learn to have a budget, use a washing machine, and cook. And the truth is, I should have done this probably along the line in the last 3 years. And anyone listening that's a mum is probably thinking exactly the same thing. My husband and I have left it, honestly, to the last 3 weeks. So I'm fingers crossed that he's going to be able to eat in the evenings, not call us for money all the time, and maybe wash some bed sheets.

So I don't know if you know, but the Weeknd are playing at Wembley Arena this weekend. So in homage to them, welcome to London, The Weeknd. This is one of my favourite songs ever.

Oh my God, how good is that tune? And how great are they going to be in Wembley? I just want to give a quick shout out to Dave, Jane, Amanda, Mark, and Debbie Taylor. And Debbie Taylor is, if you're going to have a super fan, like if you have an ego my size, you'll have a super fan. She's one of my super fans. And she is in the communications business, and basically I encouraged her to start her own business, and she all said to me, "Thank you so much for that." And I repay that compliment back to her because she listens to every show and absolutely soulfully loves all the tunes that I play. So, Debs, thank you for that for every show, and I'm glad I helped you, but you have massively helped me. So next up is an 8 minute track. But who cares, right? Because this is 8 minutes long, but it doesn't matter when it's a remix of Adele's Set Fire to the Rain.

So, not to go on about my holiday too much, but the great thing about going on holiday with your kids now that they're all teenagers is, firstly, you don't have to get up at 6 a.m. in the morning to feed them breakfast. Secondly, you're not the only people by the pool at 7 o'clock in the morning. And thirdly, which truly was the most amazing thing for me on this holiday, was that they can all put their own SPF suntan lotion on. That, for me, was just the most amazing luxury gift that was given to me this summer.

Okay, so it's that time in my show for that segment in my show, which is All Great Remixes Come in Threes. And I am so excited about this first remix. I discovered this, I'm not gonna lie, on holiday. This was first released in 1971 by The Doors. This is Riders in the Storm, the remix version by The Doors. This is one of my favorite songs now.

like, I'm really not into the Doors, right? I know that song, but that is such a great remix of that song by the Doors, released originally in 1971. Next up. So here's one, right? Kim Wilde was always cool, but cooler than Kim Wilde is this remix of Kim Wilde's song, Set Me Free.

So Kim Wilde, right, was cool then and she's still cool now. Last up, no need to tell you the band or the song, because icons only produce iconic tracks, and this is one of them, remixed.

I so hope you love those remixes. Thank you, Vanessa, for texting me about how great the Doors remix. I mean, Rising Storm, right? That's a great song. Our era probably hasn't heard that for a long time. Like I said, released in 1971. But that is such a great remix of that. It's actually one of my favourite songs now. Now, talking about ABBA, which that was a great remix. If you've got Amazon Prime, and I love recommending a great show to watch. If you've got Amazon Prime, you must watch a documentary called Take a Chance. It's about a super fan of ABBA, a guy who was very reclusive at school, a bit on the outside looking in, and he was a super fan, became a super fan when they won the Eurovision Song Contest when he was 8 years old. And when I mean he became a super fan at 8 years old, he remained a super fan at 8 years old. And he went on to claim that he had an affair with one of the singers of ABBA. And of course, no one believed him because he was literally a super fan and his whole bedroom was covered in photos of them and her. So, and you don't know in the documentary whether he's telling the truth until the end. It is truly unbelievable. If you've got Amazon Prime, please watch Take a Chance. It's so interesting. Next up, Crystal Waters, 100% Pure Love.

Oh, that's such a good track. I like nothing more than recommending good TV, and it's such a gift when someone recommends good TV to you. My friend, my lovely friend Vanessa, she kept going on at me to watch something called Schitt's Creek, which is spelt S-C-H-I-T-Z. I'm not saying a swear word before the watershed, but she kept going on at me to watch this show. She was like, it's a comedy, it's so funny, it's called Schitt's Creek, you've got to watch it, it's the name of a town, of a place. And I was like, I don't really like comedies very much, Vanessa. And she's like, no, you have to watch it. And thank you, Vanessa, for constantly going on to me to watch this show. Schitt's Creek is one of the best things I've ever seen on TV. And I'm talking about better than Friends, better than Cheers. And I know everyone's going to like start texting me now about that, but it's true. It's one of the best things I've watched on TV. And the other friends, Anita, Jackie, who I recommended to watch that, they all said the same thing. So this is to you, Vanessa. Thank you so much for recommending that show. And anyone else, if you love a good documentary that's mind-blowing, watch Take a Chance on Amazon Prime.

0: Thank you for all my lovely texts coming in. Honestly, John Holland says this in his show. It's kind of weird when you do this because you kind of feel like you're speaking to no one. So when everyone texts in, it really makes a huge difference, not just to me, but to all presenters. So thank you for that. Now, next up, this next track is thanks to my daughter, who insists on playing her music, most of which is Taylor Swift. And this is one of her latest tracks. It's called Karma. It's very good.
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1: So one of the good things about having young kids, right, is they introduce you to new music, and I probably would never discover that song had my daughter completely insisted on every trip that we play, and it's a great track. So I'm guessing most of you have seen Barbie. I absolutely loved it, and I loved Ryan Gosling, obviously, for his acting skills. It was glamorous, it was funny, it was serious, it was stupid, it was clever, all wrapped up in a lot of pink. And I'm on a mission next to see Oppenheimer. If anyone's seen it, text me, tell me what it's about, tell me how good it is, rather, not what it's about. And obviously, I'm going to be watching it to look at Cillian Murphy's acting skills too. Next up, this is a great remix of the amazing Beyoncé. This is Beautylicious.

Okay, so next up, I would like to give a huge shout out, try and follow this if you can, to my friend Melanie, a girl I met when I was 8 at school, who then years later went on to send her daughter, as I did, to the same school where we first met, and who has remained my friend today. So from 8 to now, Melanie, welcome to my show.

So I'm really looking forward to doing my next live DJing, which has been so long since I can say that. But I'm going to be back at Beaufort House doing my residency, and my next date is the 1st of September. So if anyone can make that date, it's a Friday. I would love to see.

So while on holiday, I went to the rooftop of an amazing place in Spain, in Marbella, called Breathe, and there was an incredible DJ there who was playing like kind of soulful funk music, and I'm so used to playing kind of house music, and I committed to myself that I would discover and find more kind of varied, kind of chilled funk music. And so in my endeavours, this is one of my first great finds.

how lovely and chilled is that, right? And this DJ was playing this on the roof of Breathe when I was there, and I was thinking, you know what, I need to find more tunes like that. So that's the first of many to come, hopefully. So as usual, I say this every summer, how quick did this summer go? I don't know if you're noticing, but the nights are kind of creeping in. At 9 o'clock, I noticed last night, it was completely pitch black dark. I'm gutted about that. But the good news is there's Halloween, which is my favourite celebration, apart from Christmas, to look forward to. And I'm a Celeb to Get Me Out of Here, which my lovely friend Hayley always says that always reminds her of the beginning of winter. And I never used to be into that programme until I started watching it with my kids, and they loved it. And so it was actually a show that I love because it kind of brings the whole family together and everyone can squeal and scream at the same time at the same thing. So I'm looking forward to that, despite it being completely pitch black dark at 9 o'clock.

thank you, Laurie, for telling me that you absolutely love that song. I love that song too. And anyone who knows my show knows I cannot go by any show without playing some form of Duke Dumont. This is Ocean Drive.

Now is the time for everyone, all the mothers out there are going to know exactly what I'm talking about now, to put the uniform on their kids and realise that absolutely none of it fits anymore. Not only the school uniform doesn't fit anymore, but the games kit doesn't fit anymore. And then you realise you've got to go and buy the whole lot all over again. And so this is an homage to all the mums out there that right now are wishing they were sitting on pure shores.

I feel like I've been away so long that I was actually so nervous as if I first started the first time John Holland auditioned me. That's how I felt today. I've kind of eased myself into it 1.5 hours later, or one hour, 3/4 later. So I am so happy to play this next song. I probably play it in every show, I know, but there are very few songs in the thousands of database of songs that I've got that properly every time give me goosebumps. And this is one of them. This is the remix of Running Up That Hill. If you listen to my show every week, you'll know I play it all the time. But this is the remix by Coffee Shop of Running Up That Hill by Kate Bush. This gives me goosebumps.

my lovely Auntie Reva just texted me and said, what a great track. It was a great track then. It's a great track now, remixed. You can't compare with some iconic writers like that, Kate Bush, Phil Collins. They came from an era where people still remember them and love them today. Next up is No Scrubs.

0: say this in every show. I really can't believe that it is 6:49 right now. And I always write a show and think to myself, how am I going to talk for 2 hours? And how many songs can I play that I really love that without repeating it too much? And every time I do it, I think to myself, God, anyone who knows me knows I actually am able to talk for 2 hours. So I can't believe it's 10 to 7. And I've so loved doing this show, and I've been away for so long, and the nerves subsided. But I'm going to leave you, and I always am very, very conscious of the last track that I leave people with, because I kind of always want to leave on a massive, massive high. And I take huge responsibility, weirdly, for the last track, as does any DJ, live DJing or on the radio. And this is my sign-off track tonight, is a very, very special song to me. And it's a very special dedication. This is for all the mums out there that have braved the common entrance, the GCSEs, the A-levels, that we all had the same dream for our children, and we all wanted the best for them, we all did the best for them, we all hoped the best for them, and we all had the same dream. That today, and I hope this for all the mums out there that went through the A-level hell, GCSE hell, common entrance hell, that your dream came true. This is for all of you. Guys, thank you so much for listening.
1: I have a dream that one day, this nation will rise up, live out the true meaning of its creed. We hold these truths to be self-evident that all men are created equal.

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Oh, I love that. So, Adamski and Killer. You know, I was asked, my mate Julian said, hey, John, any chance you can do some really cool dance stuff this week? And I said, I can do that. I can do that. I have no problem playing dance-related tunage. So, yeah, so tonight it's all about the old-school dance. I think it is house music today. I don't know, maybe it's my age, but I think the old-school stuff leagues ahead of what's in the dance charts nowadays. But I'm just getting old. But Adamski and Killer is amazing. That's when he used the singer Seal. Remember Seal? Amazing singer. And that was a good tune. So let's go back. Let's stay on that kind of 90s house music, old school dance music flavor. It's John at runradio.com. Thanks for tuning in.

Yeah, tonight it's all about the dance music, and I love to diversify. I love to play anything from 60s to now, from rock to pop to reggae to jazz. I have no boundaries on what I will play on my show. And but tonight it's all about the dance music, and this song is no exception to the rule. And after, I've got a plug coming up on a local event here where I live. And I'm going to speak about that in just a few minutes, but in a couple of weeks' time, there's a great event taking place, and I'm going to tell you all about it in about 5 minutes.

I love that. When it says, got any salmon, right, who can tell me what that means? And when he says, got any Veras, what does it mean? I know exactly what it means, but you tell me.

That's a tune, isn't it? Crystal Waters and Gypsy Woman. Love that song. It's a bit. So I remember when I was about 18, 19, it just came out on vinyl. And I took half day off work so I could go and buy it. That's a true story. And I played it over and over again. As requested by my buddy Julian, who said, let's have some dance music. You don't get much more dancey than this. Back from 90s, proper rave anthem from this one.

Oh, wow, what a tune. Rhythm of the Loose, Break of Dawn from the 90s. I remember that tune. Oh, those songs that send shivers down my spine, they really do. And here's a song. Do you know what? I can't remember where I heard this, but I remember thinking, I do remember it as a summer's day, and I thought, what an absolute belter of a tune. This is unbelievable.

Yeah, they go on a ragged tip, SL2. What does SL2 stand for? In fact, two questions. The first question I had about the when on Ebenezer Good, they say, got any Vera's? Vera Lynn's skins, as in Rizla papers. There you go. And salmon was a make of tobacco. So, yeah, there you go. And SL2, which of course stands for Slip, Matt, and Lime. There were two big DJs on the rave scene back in the early 90s. God knows what they're doing now. They're probably working in Asda or something.

Anyone else? Anybody else doing the Big Fish Little Fish cardboard box? I am. I'm sitting here doing the Big Fish Little Fish cardboard box. I don't remember how to dance anymore. That's because I'm old. Anyway, let's. This is another great tune. I think it was 1994. This one came out.

Yeah, I had that on CD. Remember CD singles? I had it in my little Ford Escort. That was a great little car. And yeah, I have a little CD. When I bought it, it just had a cassette player, a radio cassette player. But I bought a new system in there, big speakers. Yeah, 22 years of age, in my white Ford Escort, living the dream.

Do you know what? I do love the step up the stereo MCs. When you look at the lead singer, he does look very much like Cat Weasel, and actually he dresses like Cat Weasel. But you know what? Brilliant outfit. Here is a classic club anthem from 1988. We're going back in time here, but this was, you walked into a club, you heard this song, and everyone loved this song.

You know, I love that song. It is Ski Whiff, Rock the House. Actually, it's actually called Rock the House. As D-A, I think that means the. It's kind of, I guess it's what cool people say. They don't say the house, it's the house. There you go. What happened to good quintessential English language? Anyway, I am going to play something. This is a great tune. I love it, from 1999. But I'm going to play something that is 20 years younger. This is a great tune. It's the Jackson Sisters, and the song is called I Believe in Miracles.

0: Roughneck by the Freestylers. It's 3 minutes past six. Hey, you're enjoying this kind of upbeat house music show. I've not played this kind of stuff for a long time, but I love these tunes. I really do. It takes me back to my youth in it. It takes back to my youth, and I'd love that shit. Oh, sorry, I swore before the watershed. I might get the sack.
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Oh my god, Kelly, 3 AM Eternal, love that tune. One of my favourite songs by KLF is Last Train to Transcendental. What an amazing tune it is. Now, I was in a bar, stroke club, and a really sweet tune came on. And this is it. Love this.

Gotta love that song, Natural Thing, Innocence. There's another tune that I heard in a bar many, many moons ago, and I'm not one of these people that go and hassle the DJ, but I said, mate, what is this tune called? And it's a bit of an underground song. Not many people have got a copy of this vinyl tune, and it's quite rare. And it's quite a long song as well. I think the vibe at the moment suits it really well. It's a song called Africa by History. History, who the hell are they? Bit of a 2 or 3 hit wonder, and a rapper called QT. And I heard this song and I thought, I love this. I love the lyrics and I love the vibe of the song. So I hope you enjoy this one

Love this song so, so much. It's a real underground. I wouldn't say it's even house music. Tonight's all about house and dance for the old school. But this song is for the old school. It was in every DJ's music crate because it was a brilliant, brilliant tune. And I'm going to play... I first heard a song called Space Cowboy by Jamiroquai when I bought their second album. And then a very, very clever producer and DJ called David Morales took that song and turned it into an absolute dance floor classic. I think it was 1994, and it really, 95 maybe, 96, this song came out, and it basically, this song, every club, every bar would play this tune. But I remember living in London, and this would be on in the bars and the clubs, and I was like, yeah, this is a great tune.

There you go. What a great tune that is. Big hi to Gaz and Wendy and Sue tuning in from Cornwall. Lou is like my, do you know what? I'm going to be a bit cheesy here. Lou is my spiritual home. I think I used to go to Lou, gosh, when I was 5 years old, all through my teenage years with my family. And let me stop going. And I started to go to Lou on my own from about 19 years of age for a couple of years. And then I stopped, and in my mid-20s, started to do it again. I'd come down on my own. And I'll tell you a funny story, actually. I naively came down in summer in my Ford Escort, thinking, with my mate. And I said, we'll find a B&B. We couldn't find one for love of money. We spent the whole week. These were the days, the very back of the Millpool, you could park for free. We slept in his Ford Escort, or my Ford Escort, for a whole week. Comedy girl. But we used to, the sea was our bath. We used to go down to the beach with our toothbrush and stuff. And of course, in the afternoons and the evenings, pubs, blah, blah, blah. Stagger back to the car, seats reclined, sleeping bags. And that'll be it. Brilliant day. I couldn't do it anymore. I'm too old. But yeah. Anyway, and I've been going to Lou on my own for years now. And I just love it. It's my favourite place. So, and it's so nice to have friends there. Gaz, Wendy, Sue. Thanks so, so much for tuning in. It means the world.

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I love it, love it, love it. 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All right. Do I play another house music tune or do I? Do you know what I'm going to play? I'm going to play La Belle and Lady Marmalade. Great, great, great tune.

Hey, do you know that was that song was re-recorded by Lil Kim, who's a rapper, and I think it was who's the girl who did a song called Filthy? Dirty. What's her name? Oh, I can't think. Anyway, it doesn't matter. But they did a re-recording of it, which is good. But I prefer the original. It's great, Lady Marmalade and Patti LaBelle. So here's a song that was again a 70s soul tune turned into a bit of an 1999

In my whole show, it's inspired tonight by some old school dance music and some old school funk. And I think the next song is no stranger to that. Big hi to everyone tuning in this evening. To me, John Holland with a slightly croaky voice, better than it was the last 2 weeks when I've had rotten cough and chest infection, blah blah blah. But the show must go on, and I've really enjoyed, I love playing this kind of music, but a dance, bit of house, bit of R&B, and I'm going to play a song. It's from the 1970s. It's one of the songs, I have a playlist on Spotify that has a lot of 70s soul, funk, disco, which I just love. I love, love, love that kind of music. And this song is not one of my favourites, but it's a staple to my playlists.

I love that song. It's the emotions, Best of My Love. It's a great tune. Really is. And I'm a real mishmash tonight, playing some R&B. In fact, it started off with real kind of 1992, 1995 house music, club anthems, which I don't play that often, and I think I really should do a lot more. But based on the song I've just played, I think I'm going to play this tune.

I love that. Do you know what's really funny about that song? It's a great, great, great soul funk classic. It ended up as a song on a Pizza Hut advert. Do you remember that? The family walk into the Pizza Hut, big fucking cheesy grins. Have you been to a Pizza Hut before? And they're playing that song. I bet Shalimar thinking, why'd we allow that?

What is it that when you're ever at a wedding or a party and that song is playing, everybody has the urge to go, whoa, whoa, whoa, whoa, whoa. What is it? I can't tell you how many times I've been to a do and that song's been playing. Anyway, I am going to... I've got so many tunes. I've only got 10 minutes to go, but I think this song personifies great fun dance music. I played the wrong bloody song. This is a song that I'm talking about. You can't get the staff.

Do you know, I think it's a great song, Earth, Wind and Fire. Let's groove tonight. Okay, I think about at 7 minutes left of my show. Thank you so much for tuning in and your WhatsApps and your feedback. I really, so, do you know, I love it when I hear people that they tell me that they love my show. It's most, I think it's really humbling that you've actually tuned in. So thank you so much. I've only got 7 minutes, but the next two songs take 10 minutes. So I'm going to have to try and blend them into each other. So here's a beautiful song that I heard off the Renaissance album by Lionel Richie back in 2004.

0: Tina Charles and I love to love, my baby loves to dance. Decades Breakfast on the air. 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
0: So on the show for you this morning, not only great music, I've got the 1 second wonder, the Year of Fortune. What day is it today? And the lyric game, we'll get into that in just a moment. First up, we'll play this for you. If you've got a DIY weekend.

Lopez, If I Had a Hammer on your Decades Breakfast. I don't know about where you live, but where I live, the neighbours around here, they tap a few times, like every 10 minutes, and you think, what's that achieving? But I don't know, must be achieving something in my house. I tell you what, I have to get the power drill out, and even then it's not happening for me. Let's do your lyric game this morning. These are lyrics for your Friday. I wait in the darkness of my lonely room, filled with sadness, filled with gloom. What is that song? That sounds familiar. You should know this one, right? Once again, I wait in the darkness of my lonely room, filled with sadness, filled with gloom.

In the Country from Blur on your Decades Breakfast, back to the 90s. On this day, 1965, King Records, they released Papa's Got a Brand New Bag by James Brown.

Lennon, Papa's Got a Brand New Bag on your Decades Breakfast, released on this day back in 1965. On this day, 1941, Spencer Davis was born.

0: Tammy Gibson and Shake Your Love on your Decades Breakfast, and Spencer Davis Group, Somebody Help Me. Happy birthday, Spencer, today. Born on this day, 1941.
1: 1981.
0: Back to 1981 then on your Year of Fortune this morning. In a moment, I'll play your rainbow. First up, Hall & Oates. I can't go for that.

0: and Hall & Oates, and I can't go for that. There you go, Double Shot 1981. That's your Year of Fortune this morning on the way. I'll give you the lyrics to your lyric game in just a moment.
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3: UK number two.

Elvis Presley, Good Luck Charm, and Salt and Pepper, Push It. That's your Bit in the Middle part one this morning. 1962 for Elvis Presley at number one, and a number two for Salt and Pepper in 1988. That's part one done, which means there must be a part two. There is. It's in the next hour.

Swinging Blue Jeans and Good Golly Miss Molly on your Decades Breakfast. We're doing your lyric game there for your Friday morning. These are Friday's lyrics. I wait in the darkness of my lonely room, filled with sadness, filled with gloom.

Wizard for you on your decades breakfast. See My Baby Jive on this day, 1967. The Beatles song All You Need Is Love was released in the USA.

you need is love. Love is all you need. The Beatles on your Decades Breakfast, released in the US this day back in 1967. On the 17th of July 1982, Irene Cara, she was at number one on the UK Singles Chart.

Cuba on your Decades Breakfast. Right, let's give the answer to your lyric game this morning. These are the lyrics that I gave you for your Friday. I wait in the darkness of my lonely room, filled with sadness, filled with gloom. This morning, Frida Payne and Band of Gold.

Champagne, Band of Gold. There you go. That's your lyrical answer this morning. Well done if you got that right. And your decades breakfast an hour down already. But don't panic. We've got another hour of great songs on the way for you.

CCR, Creedence Clearwater Revival on your Decade Breakfast. Who'll stop the rain? Decade Breakfast. Good morning. Right, coming up for you, your 1 second wonder on the way, and we'll find out what day it is today as well. Plus more musical memories and musical birthdays on the way, and some great music like this, Bobby V, Run to Him.

0: Right, let's do your 1 second wonder for a Friday then. Today's 1 second, it sounds like this.
1: Give me the music.
0: What is that 1 second? Is that long enough or do you need longer? Well, you're not getting longer. Sorry about that.
1: Give me the music.
0: What is that song? Any ideas, me dears?

we go, Cher's version on this occasion instead of Betty Everett. It's in his Kiss the Shoop Shoop song, and sweet boring blitz on your decade's breakfast on this day, 1945. Eric McCready was born, and Ian McCready was also born on this day, 1950, 5 years apart. Both of them were members of the same family and middle of the road.

Fantastic, something old, something new on your Decade's Breakfast. How good does that sound on your radio, I ask you? Right, coming up for you, I'll play you the 1 Second Wonder again. We'll do that in a moment. First up, we've got to find out what day it is today, because we're all waiting tonight.

0: Monday, 17th of July. It's Emoji Day today. Try telling a story or sending a text using just emojis and see how much you can communicate through these expressive little pictographs. It's Peach Ice Cream Day. It's not the most common flavour, but peach ice cream is the perfect combination, fruity, sweet and refreshing. And it's National Lottery Day. Take a chance on a potential win. It could be thrilling, but always remember to play within your limits to keep it fun. If your name is Arlette, Arlo, Brett, Charlene, Charles, Charlie's, Charlotte or Wells, today is your day.
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0: There's Clarence, the Frogman Henry. You always hurt the one you love on your decades breakfast. We're doing your 1 second wonder this morning. Here's your last chance to get it right.
1: Give me the music.
0: Any ideas on that song today, or is it just too hot to play? I've said too much already. Here is Joe.

Feel They Needed Me on your Decades Breakfast. Let's do our final musical birthday this morning. No, our penultimate musical birthday. Happy birthday, Mike Vail, today. Born on this day, 1945. He was bass player with Tommy James and the Shondells.

Images on your Decades Breakfast, and I Could Be Happy, and Tommy James and the Shondells, Moni Moni. Let's do our final musical birthday then. On this day, 1952, Chet McCracken was born of the Doobie Brothers.

0: summer, summertime. Sit back and unwind. And then go and jump in the pool so you can keep cool, right? Doobie Brothers before that, What a Fool Believes. Let's give you the answer then to your one-second wonder this morning. What was it today?
1: Give me the music!
0: That 1 second is Billy Idol and Hot in the City.

Hot in the City, Billy Idol on your Decades Breakfast. There we go, your Decades Breakfast done, your 1 second wonder done for your Friday morning. I'm out of here. You have yourselves a great day, whatever you get up to. Stay safe and have a great weekend as well, won't you?

Okay, sorry to interrupt the boss's repeat, but I've got a show to do. My name's Jeff Driver. It's time for Jeff's Late Breakfast. Friday the 17th of July, 2026. The schools break up today, the ones I haven't already done so, of course. And today's theme is the door.

0: Next up, we've got 5-1 from Here, Waiting for the Sun.
1: Here, come on. Love my girl. She looking good.

0: That sounds like Jim Morrison shaking his fist at the folk who live on the hill. People, that if you are familiar with Woking and Guildford, you know exactly what I mean.
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0: Now, I first encountered the Doors, discovered the Doors in 1976, thanks to a song played on Capital Radio's New Year's Day Top 50, all-time Top 50, and then bought an Electric compilation with Riders on the Storm on it, then I bought a Doors compilation, then I started buying the Doors individual albums, and that was 76, never looked back since. Okay, this is the Doors from Strange Days, it's called Unhappy Girl.

Yeah, I enjoyed the feature film The Doors when it came out in 1991. It brought The Doors music to a whole new generation of people and gave them a couple of hits, which is always nice. And one track in particular was illustrated and gave me a new appreciation. This is The Doors and Love Street.

Doors have been in my festive countdown now for many years, and it's one of the track in question is one of the next two, so I'll leave you to guess which one it might be.

This next song came up in a music quiz, and the theme for the round was the Elektra label, one of my favourite labels, and an excellent label with lots and lots of good stuff on it.

An excellent song. Those guys are great instrumentalists. Robbie Krieger, John Densmore, Ray Manzarek, and Jim Morrison. Didn't play an instrument as far as I know, but they were an incredible band. Such a shame Jim Morrison had to die before his time back in 1971. Okay, we're going to finish with People Are Strange.

Okay, thanks for tuning in once again. I'll be back 9 a.m. next Monday to Friday, and we'll be going through five absolutely top UK beat groups. Have a great weekend.

Hello again, I'm Tim Rogers, and this is Tim Rogers Country, bringing you another 2 hours of the best from the very best. And you know, that's never been truer, as this week there's nothing but number ones lined up and ready to go. And suiting the action to the words, Eddie Rabbit supplied our first number one, taken from the soundtrack of the 1980 movie Roadie and Driving My Life Away.

Remember Ricochet? There they were with their biggest song and number one in 1996, and Daddy's Money. Before that, Tracy Lawrence in Reflective Mood, also from 1996, and number one for 3 weeks. Time marches on. Well, on this week's show, no chart placings, and also, of course, no country calendar. What I can promise you, though, is some of the greatest number one songs from across the decades, as far as country music is concerned. Here's George Strait.

0: Tim Rogers Country and Nothing But Number Ones, taking you back to 1992. And a song from George Strait, which was the third of four hit tracks taken from his debut movie, entitled Pure Country. There's one, I Cross My Heart. That was followed by a live performance by Tanya Tucker from 1986, Just Another Love. Here's another number one from Merle Haggard.
1: Here's one called The Fighting Side of Me, and it goes like this right here.

Merle Haggard on Tim Rogers Country, his rightful place to be. And from the album Live in Philadelphia back in 1970, Merle in fine form there and The Fighting Side of Me.

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2: We'd like to do a song for you that was just released. Song that I had out, in fact, and it wasn't too awfully long ago that it was released. A song called On the Other Hand.

more live country there. First off, Randy Travis, a live recording from 1986 of his very first number one that took place in 1985 on the other hand, followed by Brad Paisley from 2009 and Water.

Tim Rogers Country, Nothing But Number Ones. Remember that one from Miranda Lambert? That was from 2019. Amazing how the time flies, isn't it? And a song from her album Wildcard entitled Bluebird. Another number one for Miranda Lambert.

Leanne Womack and a classic song from her. And she was joined on that one by the Sons of the Desert. Her only number one. In fact, it was number one for 5 weeks, so she did well on that one. I Hope You Dance. Our first triple play coming up now. Music from 61, 77, and then 86.

Music and memories and all number ones in the country singles charts. And first off, Leroy Van Dyke, a bit of a career song for him from 1961, Walk On By. A song not only famous for the tune and the words, but also that catchy guitar intro performed by Hank Garland on the session. And for those who like detail, I can tell you the background vocals were supplied by another country singer, Margie Singleton. Next up, Margot Smith from 1977, Don't Break the Heart That Loves You. And finally, the great combination of Marie Osmond and Paul Davis from 1986, You're Still New to Me.

0: Garth Brooks and a number one for him in 1998, written by Bob Dylan, to make you feel my love.
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It was 2024 that Morgan Wallen and Post Malone came up with that hit, and a song we played a lot on the program. I Had Some Help. Number one, Morgan Wallen and Post Malone.

The great Cajun Eddie Raven, and a song called Shine, Shine, Shine. A hit for him in the 80s, and number one, in fact, as well. And I think I've told this story before on the program, but when I met up with Eddie in Nashville one year, I'd heard a rumor about him carrying a Colt 45 in his cowboy boot, no matter where he went. And I asked him if it was true. I said, "Do you really carry a Colt 45 in your boot?" He said, "Yep, I do." I said, "Why do you do that?" He said, "Because I'm not much good when it comes to arguments." The great Eddie Raven. Another triple play now, all country number ones. First off, music from 77, 87, and then 92.

I bet that brought some memories back for you, and I hope you enjoyed hearing Charlie Rich again from 1977, a number one for him, Rolling with the Flow. Next up, Katie Oslin from 1987, Do Ya? And if you didn't know already, KT stands for K-Toinette, K-Toinette Oslin. Finally, Laurie Morgan from 1992, What Part of No? Got a father coming up very shortly on Tim Rogers Country. Meantime, another memory and another number one.

0: Well, it wouldn't be a Tim Rogers Country number one show unless we included Dolly Parton. And there's one of her many number ones from 1984, Tennessee Homesick Blues, from the movie with Dolly and Sylvester Stallone. Did you ever get to see it? It was called Rhinestone.
1: Flashback!

Well, I promised you some music from the father of Lawrie Morgan, and there he was, George Morgan from 1949, the biggest record of his career, 3 weeks at number one, in fact, Candy Kisses. Next up, George again, and the flip side of that monster hit. You've just been listening to it, Please Don't Let Me Love You. Another triple play now. First off, we've got music from 81, 96, and then 2002, all country number ones.

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4: Here we go!

Tim Rogers Country and nothing but country number ones. First off, Dottie West and Kenny Rogers. Didn't their voices go so well together? And What Are We Doing in Love? That was the fifth of six successful duets for those two. Next up, Shania Twain from 1996, No One Needs to Know. And then Tracy Byrd from 2002, 10 Rounds with Jose Cuervo.

0: Ella Langley. A number one for her from her album Dandelion. One of the best tracks on the album too. It's called Be Her.
1: Well, this next tune is in sympathy with them old hairy-legged boys. And it's called She Got the Gold Mine and I Got the Shell.

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Well, she said she would, so I said I do, but I'd have said I wouldn't if I just knew. I said I do was gonna screw up all of my life. Well, the first few years went all that bad. I'll never forget the good times we had. Of course, I'm reminded.

You ain't heard nothing yet. 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Didn't they give her the house, the kids, and both for the car? Next they start talking about child support and alimony. Cost of the court didn't take me long to see how far in the toilet I was. And I'm telling you, they've made a mistake, 'cause it adds up to more than this cowboy makes. And everything I got worth

Jerry Reed there, putting every bit of talent that he owned, which was an awful lot. Jerry from 1982, She Got the Gold Mine, a live performance of that classic country song. Well, time to tell you, this has been Tim Rogers Country, and I've been Tim Rogers, nothing but number ones. That's what we've been doing for you. Hope you enjoyed it, and hope you found some of your favourites included. Leaving you today with all those classic country songs that have all achieved that coveted number one position. Speak again soon.

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1: Last month's figures have just been released, and once again, Harley Buckner has proved to be one of the biggest broadcasters on British radio. Figures are based on stomach size and not on audience numbers. Harley Buckner, he's so big!
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0: I've got all my sisters and me. Yeah, okay, it works. I get it. Sister Sledge, we are family on a Friday. How are we? Revving up for the weekend? Good man, and good woman as well. Which movie starring Gene Hackman featured a passenger liner hit by a massive tidal wave? I don't know if you remember that. I think they did a remake, but at the time, it was big. I'll say no more for fear of giving you too much. Which movie starring Gene Hackman featured a passenger liner hit by a massive tidal wave?
1: The next question is...
0: We're looking for an eight-letter word with a C up front. Reason being, it is the word thing. I'll give you three clues. I'll give you two more later on. Malfactor. Delinquent. Crook. Dear. A little bit too close to home for comfort. Eight letters. C up front. Malfactor. Delinquent. And crook. Looking for a movie starring Gene Hackman with a passenger liner hit by a massive tidal wave.

I like that. Corin Bailey Ray. Abby sent us a quiz question in by phone, as lots of people do, and if you'd like to be one of them, I'll give you the number. Now, you know the number, but I'll remind you of the number after we've done Abby's question, which is: Venezuela is home to the world's highest uninterrupted waterfall. What's its name? Venezuela is home to the world's highest uninterrupted waterfall. What's its name? Here's that number, 07396 84 1000. Have it tattooed on your arm if you forget it. Alternatively, better than that, put the number straight into your phone now. And then when you think of a question, come across a question, see it on the TV, radio, whatever, just call us up. Drop it on our voice bank. Simple. 07396 84 1000 and have a snatch of today's play-out track.

0: Episode.
1: Thank you. 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That's all right. Beautiful girls. Are you a vodka drinker? You drink vodka? Yeah, I do. I mean, I have. And, yeah, on occasions, quite a lot of it. But not so much now. I'm a real ale man now. I love me real ale. But Atomic Vodka. You ever come across that one? A-T-O-M-I-K. Atomic Vodka. Where is it made? Is it made in Moscow? Chernobyl? Oh, yeah. Antarctica? Or Hinkley Point? Hinkley Point, that's one of our nuclear research stations. In fact, it's a nuclear generator, I think, Hinkley Point. So Moscow, Chernobyl, Antarctica, or Hinkley Point? I'm not too sure I'd want any of that. Thank you.
2: I'm not sure about any of that.
1: No, I just said that.

0: Let's do the voice for the last time this week, just to remind you the only two clues I've got for you is a lead singer of a band, and they've never had a US number one.
1: The internet, I've never been very pro it. It's useful in its ways, but seems to be bringing out a lot of bad in people.
2: When people learn
1: to manipulate it, and no names mentioned, but they control your lives, and you, they become hooked on it, and it becomes an incredible addiction. So I've avoided all that, and I have my Steam phone. I'm very, very happy with it.
0: Yeah. Okay, do you think you've got it? I think you probably have. It's not that difficult, that a one. Probably more difficult next week. Here, time for a riddle. What has a bottom at the top? What has a bottom at the top?

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Eight letters, see up front. Malfactor, delinquent, crook, miscreant. Let's do your second snatch.

Hooray! Yeah, yeah, yeah. 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Hurry up. Pixie Lott, love the song. Silly finish, yeah, but good song. Is it called still frame video when they show you a clip of film and then they stop it for a second or half a second and then you see another piece of the same film, but it's just moved on a bit? Why am I asking? Because the question here is, which lizard can climb vertical buildings with the aid of small hairs on its feet? And if it's the lizard I'm thinking of, and I don't know what its name is, certainly in Australia, they had these little lizards, and they would dart from A to B in front of your very eye, very close to you.

0: We'll be right back after this commercial break.
1: Steady. 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

0: Good stuff. Beach Boys, Here Comes the Night. I've liked that song for years and years and years. True or false, the letter Q, does not feature in any name of any US state. Okay, quickly scanning through my memory banks. Look, you've got more time than me. The letter Q doesn't feature in any name of any US state. Is that true or is that false? What do you say, Pikey?
1: Don't tell him, Pike!
0: Wrong song.
2: I will always remember

I'm off to the archives department. 4712. You may recognise this, we have done it before. What do Brits call what the Americans call a zucchini? What do we call what the Americans call a zucchini? And have the riddle again. What has a bottom at the top?

Billy Piper, good stuff. Day and Night, we like that. Del sent this in, thank you Del. Which of the Beatles had the first number one after they split up? So what would that be, 1970 or 1971, do we think? Anyway, which of the Beatles, after they split up, had the first number one? And here's our final snatch of the week.

I don't know how long we've got with cash. I haven't used cash really since COVID. Occasionally my hairdresser still wants cash, although actually he'll do a transfer now. But effectively, I don't use cash at all. And there's lots of people like me. We did away with it in COVID and never gone back to it. Do you remember, probably from films, when paper notes were made out of paper? And back in the, I don't know, turn of the century, a pound note, I don't know if they were handwritten, they were certainly only printed on one side. They were about the size of a baby's blanket. You know, they were huge, great things. Now, they're just getting smaller and smaller and smaller. The question here is, which is the first country, or which was the first country, to issue polymer banknotes? Plastic banknotes, okay, do you remember them coming in? I do. I remember thinking, oh, this is... Actually, I saw them in other countries. Australia, I guess, was the first country I saw them in. But which was the first country where they were introduced? Was it Australia? Was it Iceland? Was it Canada? Or was it New Zealand? I think the Australian one, you can hold it up and you can see through parts of it, as I remember. Which was the first country to issue polymer banknotes? Australia, Iceland, Canada, or New Zealand? And finally, eight letters. See up front, all the clues. Malefactor, delinquent, crook, miscreant, and felon.

0: Do you want some answers? Why not?
1: Listen very carefully. I shall say this only once.
0: Which movie starring Gene Hackman featured a passenger liner hit by a massive tidal wave? The Poseidon Adventure. Do you remember that? Well, in its day, it was a... when that wave hit. Abby says, in Venezuela, it's home to the world's highest uninterrupted waterfall. But what is the name of that waterfall? Angel Falls. Angel Falls. It's only narrow, but it's long and it's deep. Very impressive. Atomic vodka. Where is it made? Moscow. Chernobyl. Antarctica. Hinkley Point. It's actually made in Chernobyl. Can you believe that? Wow. I'm not too sure about that. I don't think so. I'll stick to me bitter. Which lizard can climb vertical buildings with the aid of small hairs on its feet? Gecko. Gecko. Sounds like a brand of washing machine, doesn't it? Gecko. The letter Q doesn't feature in any name of any US state, true or otherwise. It is indeed true. I was trying to think. I kept thinking Quebec. Damn for it. Quebec. Canada. Yeah. What do Brits call what the Americans call a zucchini? Courgette. I remember that from doing it before. Courgette. Zucchini. Del sent this in. Thank you, Del. Which of the Beatles had the first number one after they split up? Well, it was George Harrison, bless him, with My Sweet Lord. George Harrison. Yep. Which was the first country to issue polymer banknotes? Australia, Iceland, Canada, or New Zealand? It was, in fact, Australia. I hope I wasn't leading you. I didn't know. I knew it was early, way before we did here in the UK, because I remember experiencing it for the first time, thinking, wow, this is different. Eight letters. C up front. Malfactor. Delinquent. Crook. Miscreant. And felon.
2: Now, I'm getting the word...
0: criminal. Criminal.
3: Goodbye. Goodbye.
4: Goodbye. Goodbye.
3: We're leaving your skin in the dark. Goodbye.
0: We're Mr. Fun. And who was the voice? Roger Daughtry. Roger Daughtry.
5: The internet, I've never been very pro it. It's useful in its ways, but seems to be bringing out a lot of bad in people.
6: Yeah.
5: When people learn to manipulate it, and no names mentioned, but they control your lives, and you, they become hooked on it, and it becomes an incredible addiction. So I've avoided all that, and I have my Steam phone. I'm very, very happy with it.
0: What has a bottom at the top? Legs. Think about it.

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From the greatest Northern Soul to smooth Philly classics. From 70s groovers to soulful house. Silky Soul, get your groove on.

Oh dear, what a way to start the show. Luther Vandross, awesome tune. It's taken from the album Forever for Always for Love, and that is You're the Sweetest One. Hello, how are you? Silky soul, silky even. Yeah, again, my name's Glyn Williams with you for the next 2 hours, bringing you some of the greatest soul music in the world, old and new. Stick around, this is Positive Force.

Charlie, I don't know. Ring me up, love. Tell me how to say your name. Expectations, the name of the song, the Georgie B remix from 2026. Tell you what, let's keep in the same kind of groove. You remember this group? I can. I was working in the clubs when this came out. Inner City. Remember they did Good Life and Big Fun? Well, they also did this. What You Gonna Do With My Lovin'?

got one of those really long intros, hasn't it? But what a tune for Terry Callier. 6 minutes, 45 seconds if I played the whole thing, and I don't want to see myself without you. If you just joined us, hello and welcome. This is Silky Soul. My name's Lynn Williams with you for 2 hours every week playing tunes like this. This is Michael Gray featuring Sean Lee, and the track is called Gravity.

kind of good, isn't it? Wilson Williams. No, my namesake. 1970s soul at its best. And a track called I Think It's Gonna Work Out Fine. Let's bring you forward now then, shall we? 1981 on Silky Soul for one of the greatest songwriters of all time. This is Lamont Dozier.

burst onto the Soulmix scene with a song called Listen a few years ago now. Must be 10. Gosh, time flies, doesn't it? Soulutions for you, 2025, and a track called Shine. Let's go further back, shall we? Come on, Teddy, give it to me. Trouble is, the more I get, the more I want.

he was just awesome, wasn't he? Remember him back in the day, Curtis Hairston. What a tune, proper street soul that is. I Want You All Tonight. Oh, come on. This is what he calls Silky Soul 2020 now for Alex Pudoo. Track called You Are My Fire. Keep it right here. You know.

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1: 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And Loving You is Mellow, and so is the track, mate. Gorgeous, lovely thing. 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Apart from this, this is Bay Bright.

Whitfield Batson with a superb track from 26 called Still Got a Thing for You. Oh, thank you. I didn't even have to say it then. He said it for me, didn't he? Tell you what, let's do this. Lisa Stansfield, you'll note I've ditched the front because I think the front is ridiculous. Let's just play the tune.

amazing Fat Larry's band, and he was a big chap, you know. He needed a diet, seriously. 1979 it was, for Looking for Love. Before that, American Girl from Roscoe Thomas, and let's do more 70s, shall we? The Drifters. Who remembers this? You've got to pay your dues, you know. 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

Mark Staggers. And of course, the guy who produced it, Tom Moulton Mix, was doing stuff for the Tramps in the 1970s, who believe it, Key to My Heart. Jojo Benson now, and You're Losing Me.

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from Kimberlite Records over in Canada, and the Broken Hearts Inc. and a track called Please Don't Walk Away. It's quite sought after now, that is, believe it or not. Yeah, truly. If you just joined us, hello, it's Silky Soul, Lynn Williams with you yet again. We're halfway through the show now. In fact, we're more than halfway, only 25 minutes left. 2025 now for the Jupiter Gallery and Castella, and a lovely song called Sunset Drive.

David Grant and Jackie Graham. 1985, you remember that? The track called Mated. That was the extended version. So they're having an extra mate. 2026 now for an awesome track from Rochelle Sharoni. This is called Break the Rules.

just wow, isn't it? What a kind of track to have for the penultimate track on today's Silky Soul. That's your lot, that's me, that's Glyn Williams. I'm out of here. Hope you've enjoyed the tunes that we've done today from the 70s, 80s, 90s, today's. And a bit of old soul in there as well. I'm going to leave you with this one from Robin Beck. I'll be back again next week. If you want to drop me an email, you can do radioglyn@gmail.com is the address that you need, G-L-Y-N, just the one N. And I'll catch you again on Silky Soul. Bye. Take care of yourself. Have a wonderful, soulful week.

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1: Here, this now blue de pinto de blue bit, what's it mean then?
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0: Coming home.

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1: Welcome along to the biggest party on your radio. It's Lee Everest here at the controls. Hope you're doing good this week. And we've got a big show lined up for you. I've got a brand new hottest record to play in about 20 minutes. We got Darren playing Back to the Bangers, brand new tune of the week as well, on the way in hour two of the show. And music on the way from Roll Deep with Green Light. First of all, this. Let's get it on.

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1: Roll Deep and Green Lights, and also Hannah Lang and Row Row, Tiesto on the remix of Good Love to start us off with for this week's Dance Party Weekly. Some shout outs coming up, but first of all, Joel Corey and Hey DJ. Hey, DJ.

0: Joel Corry and Hey DJ plays right here on the dance party. It's Lee Everest here at the controls. Big shout out to Maya, saying gone from background music to main event. Also, Indy's been in touch. More like that, please. Don't worry, there are plenty more on the way for your listening enjoyment on this week's dance party. On the way, I've got this for you then. Strike with You Sure Do. That plays very soon on the Club Classics in Hour One of Dance Party. Also on the way, Calvin Harris and Rihanna. This Is What You Came For. Big hit from 2012. That plays soon. Going big, IB for Style with Darude and Sandstorm. That is on very shortly on the dance party as well. Hour one of this programme is all about the club classics, the ones that you know and love, the ones that fill the floor. And this certainly does that, doesn't it? Without fail.
1: Classic anthems on the dance party with Lee Everett.

Blaze and Barbara Tucker there to Freemasons on the remix of Most Precious Love. James Hyde and Harley Afraid. Nathan Dawn on the remix of that one. Big remix theme going on again. This happened to us a couple of weeks ago, didn't it? It's happening again this week by the looks of it. Big shout out to George saying party in full swing with the anthems on. Finlay is out with a dog having a walk. Accidentally became a rave. And also big shout out to Quinn down.

0: 1994 with Strike on hour one of this week's dance party. The club classics that you know and love, the ones that fill the dance floor, the ones that you absolutely dance to. And I've been bopping around the studio. Big shout out to Hannah this week on production with me in the studio, and Calvin Harris and Rihanna. This is what you came for, to play in moments.
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1: Okay, this is a high energy fan first club anthem that leans into 1990s Eurodance and melodic trance. Is revival. 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
1: The artist is Marlon Hofstadt and the album is Das ist Daddy, and this is the lead track from it, Party People.

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1: Darude and Sam Storm sounding epic on this week's Dance Party, and also a hottest record from Marlon Hofstadt, Party People, lead single from his brand new album Das Ist Daddy, which is out very soon on all platforms. Congratulations to Marlon for getting hottest record this week on Dance Party Weekly. Crowned champion. Archie's been in touch, loving the tunes. He said he's had one of those days where it's properly lifted me up. Big shout out to Toby as well. Packing for a holiday, getting in the mood, early trip to the airport in the morning, you're delivering the tunes that we need. Logan's been in touch and dancing around the living room to us. Big shout out to Emery, who's getting the barbecue ready to go. And Parker's been in touch and says, it's completely changed my evening. I went from a boring evening in to drinking a beer and dancing around the house to this. You're absolutely lifting me up, Lee. On the night shift, later on in the week, and need this uplift to keep me going. Thanks very much for your messages, guys. Keep them coming in. This is Dance Party Weekly. It's the biggest party on your radio. And the tunes continue right now with Matrix and Futurebound. This is Magnetic Eyes on your...

0: Michael Gray on the weekend. So he's just dropped a brand new one called Universe. It's out now on all platforms. It was a surprise sort of release from him, really. But good to see Michael Gray doing new music as well. Crisscross Amsterdam on the way next. Got a bit of Pauser to play as well. And Jazzy on the way in the next 15 minutes on the dance party in Hour 1, which is all about the club classics, the ones that you know and love, the ones that fill the dance floor. Big shout out to Lauren and Maddie listening this week, getting ready for a big night out. Holla, girls.
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0: Out to Libby, enjoying the tunes coming out of the speakers this week on the dance party and off on holiday next week. Big shout out as well to Dylan, who's driving, listening to us this week on the dance party. Says Lee, loving the show. Keep the big tunes coming. Let's get this on then. Pausa and Dirty Cash.
1: I've no excuse. I just want you to use me.

Dirty Cash Money Talks on this week's Dance Party Weekly. This is the biggest party on your radio. Taylor Swift got married, but Taylor has been in touch. Well, I don't know why I said Taylor Swift.

I just kicked myself because I said Taylor Swift, didn't I? It wasn't Taylor Swift. I saw Taylor on the screen and just said Taylor. Taylor's message came up on the text screen, right? And it's it just made me think Taylor Swift, who got married the other week. So there we are. Big shout out to Taylor Swift. Taylor has been in touch, so I said big tunes, thank you. Also big shout out to Mia. Lee has been in touch too, saying don't normally message in, but the tunes are doing the heavy lifting this week, Lee, so I thought I'd give you a message and say well done. They sound absolutely big. Thank you very much. Skylar's been in touch as well, says Lee, can you play me the Prodigy, please? Let's do this then. End of hour one coming up. Club Classics done for this week. Don't forget to relive them on demand. And the next day on the programme is all about current anthems, tune of the week, and playing our game, Battle of the Bangers. That's coming up next on The Dance Party.

couple of weeks ago talking about that track, which was our hottest record. And Mark Maris was on the show last week talking about his latest release. It was our hottest record last week. We got some other interviews lined up through the summer of 26 to look forward to. On the way is this then, Jordan Peake and Peak Time. That plays soon. Bit of deal.

0: Gavin and Kasabian, Release the Pressure. That is a VIP remix. Before this, Medusa and Rani with Silence on Dance Party Weekly. Big shout out to Ilsa, who's completely changed what she was doing tonight because of the show. Sienna's been in touch as well, loving the tunes, writing into us and saying, Lee, I am absolutely bopping around to these. Let's continue with this then. Bit of peak time now from Jordan Peak on Dance Party Weekly.
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Jordan Peak, Peak Time, sounding Peak Time on this week's Dance Party Weekly, sounding great. And the summer remix has just been released for this, and the VIPs as well. 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

0: Smart Kitchen, MK and Poppy Baskin with Zone playing on Dance Party Weekly. Sounding great. Loving that. On the way then, 6:42, which is the new stage name for John Martin. That plays very soon. He plays very soon with Alama. And our brand new tune of the week on the way as well, which is an absolute whopper this week. That plays soon.
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John Newman playing a 6:42 and Alama there on Dance Party Weekly. Brand new stage name for John Newman. There we go. I said John Martin earlier, didn't I? I got the wrong John. John Newman. There we go. Right. It's Dance Party Weekly. This was our Tune of the Week a few weeks ago. Same week that Raffy was on the show, actually. Brand new from DOD and Nina is Feel For You. That's playing right now on the Dance Party this week. Big shout out to Chloe, who says, loving the tunes, making me feel relaxed listening this week. Mason's packing for holiday. Another one packed. Loads of you packing for your holidays. Luch has been in touch. So just pure fire, pure energy on the Dance Party this week, Lee.

0: Especially for you, Ben, listening to us this week. Big shout out to you. Big shout out to Theo as well, who is from the UK, listening to us, loving the tunes this week. And we continue right now with our brand new record of the week. Let's hit play on it.
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0: Here we go then, time for our Tune of the Week this week. Brand new from UK producer Baby Close. 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

Sherman Allergy and Danny Howard with Party Girl, Baby Close and Temptations, Tune of the Week this week on the Dance Party. And they're sounding big, big shout out to Nathan saying yes, yes, yes, let's get into it. Elise's been in touch and says, Lee, don't normally send a message in, but this deserves a text. Everyone keeps asking me what's playing. It was Baby Close. Big shout out to Yousaf as well, listening to us, loving the tunes this week. Nate says, Lee, tunes are sounding absolute fire this week. Thanks very much. Not far away from Darren popping in about 10 minutes. He's around the corner. He's going to pop in for a chat and pick one of two bangers we've picked for him. So if you've never heard that feature before, Darren pops in and we pick two bangers. Only one can be played on the show and he gets to be the DJ for a few minutes on the dance party. Love playing Battle of the Bangers with Darren. It's a brilliant feature and he's a great sport with it as well. Let's get this on in your ears then. This is the Odd Mob with Lizzie Lands and Never Alone on Dance Party. And then we're going to play Emoti and Criminal. It's Lee Everest here at the controls. On your radio, on your smart speaker and online.

0: Dance Party Weekly. Not far away from Darren popping in then to play Battle of the Bangers. He is around the corner. He's actually outside waiting to come in. I'm going to let him in a few moments' time. Music next from Gorgon City and Mookie, one of my favourites from this last 2 years. Mitsubishi, play soon.
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0: Morgan City and Mookie with Mitsubishi. Right, let's bring on Darren, shall we?
1: Here comes Battle of the Bangers.
0: Here we go then into our interactive feature on the dance party, where we ask a lucky listener to pick one of two absolute whoppers we've chosen out of our extensive record library here on the dance party.
1: Here comes Battle of the Bangers.
0: Welcome back to the show, Darren, to play this week's Battle of the Bangers. How are you doing?
2: I'm doing okay, thank you, Lee. You're right?
0: Yeah, very well, thank you, very well. Are you ready? You know how this game works, you know the rules. Are you ready to pick one of two bangers we've selected for you?
2: I'm ready, let's bring it on.
0: I'm going to warn you, it's going to be hard this week.
2: Okay.
0: Are you ready? Let's do it.
2: I'm ready.
0: Here we go. This is Cascada and Every Time We Touch. Massive hands in the air energy. A tune that still goes off everywhere from clubs to festivals. What do you think of that one then?
2: Well, you can't really beat Cascada, surely, can you?
0: Well,
2: let's see what you've got up your sleeve.
0: Let's see what I've got on my sleeve. I think you'll be surprised. Bass Hunter with Now You're Gone, late 2000s dance pop nostalgia and still an absolute floor filler. See, I knew I was going to bring you some proper energy this week and a proper hard choice. So which one do you think then, Darren? Only one can win.
2: Very hard choice. Very, very hard choice. You don't make this easy at all.
0: Nope.
2: And I can see why you picked them two to battle it out together. But I think for me, Cascada just has it.
0: Ah, Cascada locked in. We'll see you next time.
2: See you later.
0: Cheers.
2: Bye.
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Yes, Boone All I Really Want playing on Dance Party Weekly. Also Cascada, Darren's Choice on this week's Battle of the Bangers, and he will be back next week to play another round and be the DJ. Kit's been in touch and says, I was only going to drop in for a few minutes, but I've ended up listening for a whole hour. Big shout out to you, Kit. Also big shout out to Robin as well. Just got in from work, and this is exactly what I needed tonight to listen to. Off down the gym later, and you're providing me the energy. Alex has been in touch, off on holiday, another one off on holiday. Big shout out to Amber as well, saying get the music up, get the volume up. Frankie's been on, said we got friends coming over later, we're getting some lasagna ready. What do you think? Yeah, if it's got loads of cheese on it, I'm there for it. Garlic bread as well with tomato ketchup's got to be done. Ice cream for pudding, please. I was at an outdoor music event last week, actually. The ice creams were divine. Right, coming up into hour three of the dance.

Brand new David Guetta, Third Party, and John Marty with Human. Big, big anthem that was dropped last Friday. Peggy Goo, Woe Man with Irish Star to get us started. We're into the new music hour then. These are all brand new releases and first plays on the show into brand new drum sets.

Isabella Francisco and Ain't Going Back on Dance Party Weekly, and Drum Sound and Bassline Smith as well on the new music out. Big shout out to Liam cooking some dinner, listening to us, saying the tunes are sounding good. And big shout out to Remy, massive this week, she says. Thank you very much, guys, for your messages. Before this, Drum Sound and Bassline Smith with Shine a Light on the new music out. These are all first plays, fresh out of the box, into your speakers, and some of your shout outs as well. It's Lee Everest here at the controls. This is Fatboy Slim and Topic. They've reworked with Marco Granali right here, right now. Let's get it on.

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0: Before this, Fatboy Slim and Topic with Right Here Right Now, the 2026 rework, sounding great. Putting a bit of Afro dance onto one of Fatboy's classics and bringing it into 2026, sounding absolutely epic on this week's New Music Hour. Let's hop straight into this one then. Big shout out to Lily listening to us this week, enjoying the tunes. Let's hop straight into brand new DJ Snake now.

That is sounding good, isn't it? That is sounding very, very warm. Warm beach, cocktail in hand, bopping around to the tunes. You know what I mean? Do you know what I'm saying? That sort of vibe. That is brand new from DJ Snake, and it's called Club Soda on this week's Dance Party Weekly. Big shout out to Amelia. She says doing some DIY and caught the vibes of the dance party bopping around there. Evie's been in touch and says off to work later, but these tunes are absolutely class. Thanks for your messages, guys. Keep them coming in. And we've got about another 40 minutes left on your radio on the New Music Hour. Let's get some brand new vintage culture.

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1: Sampling Britney Spears' classic Toxic, his Vintage Culture and Departamento reworking Toxic into a dance bop for 2026. It sounds really good. Like it. Like what they've done with it. Sort of homage to the classic and paid, you know, respect to it, but also danced it up a little bit, jazzed it up a little bit for a 2026 EDM audience. Straight into this one then. Kalinez and Lena Punks link up for a brand new single called Waitlist. Hard-hitting party starter, marry a rattling techno bassline, euphoric breakdown driving into a peak time drop. So it's promoters. This is out on the Size Records label. Brand new from Kinez and Lena Punks. The vocal, which meanders through the track, is full of attitude, apparently. Already a regular in both artists' DJ sets and radio show mixes. Expect

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1: Ugel, French Montana and David Guetta collabing on that track, linking up for Shine. More Guetta, he's very busy at the moment, isn't he? Especially he's a new dad as well, do you know what I mean? Don't know where he gets the time for it. There's Ugel with Shine, French Montana and David Guetta. And let's move into this one then, brand new from Wardes. It's called Lea Techno.

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It's a peak time tech house built for main room sounds, rolling bass lines, a pitch up earworm vocal hook, and the kind of groove that's made him a fixture on the Beatport tech house charts. Chicago raised and now LA based Jay Warra fuses classic house with new school tech and sounds she grew up with. On hearing vocal legends like Green Velvet and Gene Ferris, Adored distills that lineage into a clean, club-ready single, and it sounds great.

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1: That's brand new from Pink Panda, Lucid and Friends. It's called Smile. Bit of tech for you on the dance party on the New Music Hour on this week's show. Lee Everest here for about the next 10 minutes or so. Going to try and squeeze as many as I can into that time to play to your whet your appetite with on the New Music Hour. Let's do a few shout-outs, shall we, as we get into this next track from Kimmick. Where Do We Go? Brand new music from Kimmick. Big shout-out to Reese and Kai, who are off to Ibiza tomorrow morning, very early to the airport. 3:30, taxi pick-up, they say. And a big shout-out to Imogen, who's loving the tunes. Off out to work tonight, and says, Lee, soundtracking my warm-up for work dance routine. Thanks very much for your message, Imogen. Brand new Kimmick now, then. Where Do We Go?

brand new from Sigma with Soul to Soul and Capo Lee back to life, bringing Soul to Soul's classic into 2026 and giving it a D&B rift as well. And it sounds really, really good. Before this, brand new Kimmick and Where Do We Go. Got a few more tunes left from us then here on the dance party this week. Details coming up of how to listen back on demand as well. We'll do that very shortly. First of all, should we dive into this one? Brand new from Morgan Seatree and Laura Davey. He's Looking for Love.

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1: As we love that brand new Morgan Citrin and Laura Davey, Looking for Love on this week's Dance Party Weekly. 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Just search for us there. One more to go from us then. 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My Place has been a staple of Josh's hits for over 6 months, including Coachella, Amnesia Opening, Joseph Katari, Factory Town, Raw Cuts, Miami, Part Life. And Poppy comes off the back of her collab with MK that we played earlier, also collabing with Sonny Federa and DOD. 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So brand new Josh Baker and Poppy Bascom with My Place to finish with, out on 360 Recordings right now, featured in Josh's back-to-back opening party at Amnesia Ibiza. And here they come. I'm back next week. Take care of yourselves.

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And very good afternoon, a very good Sunday afternoon here in England. It's just gone 4 o'clock. It's time for Jeff's Sunday Extra here on Run Radio. And we've got a hell of a show for you today. We've got lots of fun. We've got Sullivan Brothers, The Pie, followed by Bernard Cribbins, When I'm 64, The Beatles, When I'm 64, and a load more birthday songs. If it's your birthday today, this is especially for you. And even if it's not your birthday today, it's especially for you when it is your birthday. So loads and loads of great records all the way through to 7 o'clock. So why don't you stay with Run Radio for the next 3 hours and stay with me and all these fantastic records. So we got one more pirate jingle for you, and that's Moon Mosaic, A Touch of Velvet and A String of Bass.

Hey, this is your tune to Jeff Sunday Sunday. That's S-U-N-D-A-E. Bernard Cribbins, When I'm 64, followed by the Beatles' original version of When I'm 64.

Well, Ringo did the vocals on that song as well, past 64. He had his 86th birthday just the other day. And talking of birthdays, we got some birthday songs for you right now. We got the Beatles' birthday from the White Album. Altered Images, happy birthday. Stevie Wonder, happy birthday, the Martin Luther King themed song. Jethro Tull, birthday card at Christmas. Well, I only mentioned a Christmas knocks the degrees down by a couple of notches, I like to think. Kings of Leon birthday and the Idle Race, the birthday. So that'll get us well into the mood for a mellow Sunday afternoon's listening. So stay with us and stay with me till 7 p.m. and some really fabulous summer theme songs coming your way.

Now, the next song I'm going to play you is Jethro Tull's A Birthday Card at Christmas from their Christmas album. And it's said that if you mention the word Christmas on air, it will drop the temperature by 1 degree Fahrenheit. But if you play a Christmas song, it will drop the temperature by 1 degree centigrade. So I'm not going to play a load of Christmas songs, but I'm going to play you this one. This is Jethro Tull, Birthday Card at Christmas.

0: classic Idle Race song, a very sad story of the birthday. And I have to say that I think that Idle Race, song for song, there's more talent than ELO. Now, ELO, you'd say, is a very talented group. Idle Race, some fantastic songs, but sadly, didn't really sell. So there you go. Anyway, the rest of the show, I've got some really, really good songs for you. Classics from the 60s and 70s. I'm going to start with the Beach Boys, doing something we always do on Run Radio every day of the week. And when you hear the song, you'll know what I'm referring to.
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Okay, which radio stations play Fairport Convention these days from any stage of their long and illustrious career? The only time I saw them was live at the Crop Reedy Festival back in 1987. Anyway, this is from Legion Leaf from their early days, and it's a long classic song called Tamlin.

What a performance, especially by Sandy Denny, the late Sandy Denny, great vocal. One of her best vocal performances under any at any stage of her long and sadly shortened career. And I've heard it said that Tamlin, for a time, was a popular name for people's cats. Well, all I can say is that if you ever named your cat Tamlin, that song's for you. And your cat Tamlin and Tamlin's descendants. How about that? Right, are we going to make a slight foray into the 80s? I'm a big fan of the Buzzcocks. They made some great records, but Pete Shelley made this amazing record in 1981 solo. It's called Homo Sapiens.

turning our attention to 1971 and the Doors' LA Woman album. And here's a track that wasn't released as a single, but it's a pretty good one. It's called Hyacinthia House.

0: Okay, so that's for anyone who used to live to play that on the jukebox back in the day. Now I got four classic songs from the summer of 1972 coming up next by Marlowe, Gallery, Lindisfarne and Looking Glass.
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had such a fine groove, that song, and that's probably partly explained by Carlos Santana's brother being in that group. I didn't have another big hit, but they did some nice songs. Now, the next song I'm going to play, Your Gallery, Nice to Be With You, I first encountered on a Dick Clark compilation, double vinyl compilation on the Kama Sutra label. And

Now, next two songs I've played so often on my show that the surviving band members probably could afford a cruise on the royalties we'll be paying them, but it's worth it. Both classics from the summer of 1972. We've got Lindisfarne, Lady Eleanor, followed by Looking Glass, Brandy, You're a Fine Girl.

0: You know what? I will never tire of hearing that song, and I hope you don't either, because I'll be playing it and playing it and playing it whenever I consider it appropriate. Now, the next song's got an interesting history to it, because back in 1976-77, I think it crossed over the end of 76 to being in 77, David LaFlamme made a solo version of this song. And obviously, unfortunately, he was splitting up with his wife, or had split up with his wife. And there was obviously a load of legal shenanigans for the simple reason that the their stuff became unavailable in the US. I don't know about Europe, but I know somebody who found it by chance in Paris, and obviously had been after it for some time, grabbed it with both hands, took it safely home. What am I talking about? Well, all will be revealed after this next jingle.
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A rather sad footnote to the song. Patty Santos, who was the co-vocalist on that, sadly died in a car crash some years afterwards. 1970, Eric Burdon and War. This was a favourite the times I've been in the States. This gets played a lot on oldies radio, especially in the summer. So, well, that's a tradition worth carrying on.

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Ozark Mountain Daredevils, Colorado song. I hope you like that. I enjoyed playing it. Okay, we got a hit from 1964 that scored both sides of the Atlantic. Astro Gilberto, Girl from Ipanema.

Here's another classic from 1972 and a minor hit in the UK. This is Harry Nilsson, one of his brilliant 1972 singles, Coconut.

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0: 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It was so beautiful. 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